0: Hey, Rick, how's that working for you now, okay? Hello, Cheap Trick. I want you to want me.
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Classic Rock the Bear is a proud media sponsor for the Donut and Beer Festival at Turtle Creek Stadium in TC on Saturday, June 13th. 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

whoever said the 80s were just arena rock isn't paying attention. Def Leppard. Motley Crue. 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

that mama, she got it sticking in the cameraman. 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And he's up there. What's that? Hawaiian noises.

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1: 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A greyhound bus? Whoa! 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What the hey? 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There's more and more.

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whoever said the 80s were just arena rock isn't paying attention. Def Leppard. Motley Crue. 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
2: Yeah, Otske and I.
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1: 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And you know what I'm talking about. 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

whoever said the 80s were just arena rock isn't paying attention. Def Leppard. Motley Crue. 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

0: That's why I waited. I had two kids with Kelly before I married her because of the ring.
1: Nice try, guy. Nice try.
0: Oh, that's great. Joe Dombrowski is, as you can tell, one of the funniest, greatest guys out there. Terrific comedian. Mm-hmm. I would say, I don't know if you can get tickets for the Blue Note in Hawaii May 16th. What a great excuse to take off and go to Hawaii. I mean, you could go see him in Houston, but let's face it. If you ever said to somebody,
1: are all on there too. Yeah, yeah. I'm all over the. I can't wait to come back to the Midwest. Let me tell you what,
0: Joe. We gotta go. What a great pleasure. Congratulations on the baby. And
1: thank you.
0: Nothing but good fortune will come your way. You're a great guy.
1: Thanks, guys. Always good to see you all. Take care, and we'll see you next time. Yeah. Okay.
2: Yes. You too. Bye. Thank you, Joe.
0: Bye. God, is he funny?
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12: Traverse City Commissioners expected to adopt a resolution tonight requesting two seats on the Northwest Regional Airport Authority Board. The request for city representation addresses the significant impact the airport has on Traverse City's infrastructure and residents. Jerry Capital Airport occupies nearly 19% of the city's total land mass. Crews have shut down and removed pumps used to move water around the dam in Sheboygan. Spillway gates are expected to be reinstalled early next week, though officials say they'll remain fully open and won't affect water flow. The DNR says the Lincoln Street and Forks boating access sites remain closed, along with several other access sites due to high water and dangerous conditions. The judges of the 13th Circuit Court in Grand Traverse County have appointed current Chief Deputy County Clerk and Elections Manager Samuel L. Gedman. Clerk, once current clerk, Bonnie Shaley retires in June. Gedman will serve the balance of Shaley's term, which will expire December 31st, 2028. Lawmakers in Lansing are proposing new mobile home park laws that would give residents greater legal protection. One bill would give mobile home communities the first right to negotiate with operators if their park is being sold. Another tenant protection being considered would prohibit operators from marking up utility rates beyond what is charged by the provider. The bills have bipartisan support, but still need to go through the full state house and Senate. And the annual Sulox Boat Tours opened for the summer this past weekend. They'll be open until October. Sports and weather coming up.
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2: The Detroit Pistons were routed by the Cleveland Cavaliers in Game 7 of the Eastern Conference Semifinals Sunday, 125-94. The Pistons finished with the best record in the league during the regular season. The Detroit Tigers lost 2 out of 3 to the Blue Jays over the weekend, losing 4-1 Sunday. The Tigers begin a four-game homestand with the Guardians tonight, beginning at 6:40. The Grand Rapids Griffins are one game away from elimination after losing for the second time in a row to the Chicago Wolves in their best of five Central Division Final Series. The Wolves beat the Griffins 4-3 in overtime Saturday to take a commanding 2-0 lead. Game 3 moves to Chicago tomorrow. Puck drop is at 8 p.m. Legendary women's hockey player Manon Riome has been named the first general manager for Detroit's Professional Women's Hockey League team. The league made the announcement Friday. Riome is one of the most influential and legendary players in women's hockey and was the first woman to play in the NHL and a major junior league game. The Detroit Lions 2026 schedule was released last Thursday. It features 8 nationally televised games. Week 2 in Buffalo is the only streaming-only game that is on the schedule so far. Detroit will also play a home game in Munich, Germany. That represents the team's first international play since 2015. The Lions chose to not play the Thursday following Thanksgiving as opposed to taking a bye week. Going to be cloudy today with showers possible. High 76 to 80. Occasional showers overnight tonight. Low 59. And cloudy again Tuesday in 72. I'm David Barr.
3: Miss something? Here you go. We'll try to catch you up. 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
4: All right, sports fans, when the chips are down, these two will fight to the finish, especially if they're sour cream. 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
5: All right, welcome to another episode of Belly Up. I'm former NBA MVP Sir Charles, and I'm usually joined by America's favorite mob boss from the hit series Sopranos, James Gandolfini, but there ain't no sign of Tony today. He ain't called, ain't nobody heard from him. So I guess we get started. Big week in the NFL, big week of games. We got the open phones, so hit us up. And it's a big off-season elsewhere. We could talk about the High Stove League and the WNBA. A lot of shaking and baking and all the big moves. We're going to run them down.
6: Give me some headphones.
5: Also, you got the World Series.
6: My chair. Jesus.
5: Finally.
7: Thanks for nothing. Uh-huh. Already started. Thanks for waiting, you prick.
5: All right, now cheers, Tony. Show started 5 minutes ago.
7: Uh-huh. Yeah, sure. But the fact is, you didn't do a whole lot to stall. You gotta take it a break. One of those pregnant pauses, like Rome. Jesus. Extend the bumper music, like Rush Limbaugh. Mm-hmm. He fills time for days.
5: Yeah, but...
7: Could have done traffic, weather, together.
5: But Tony, we ain't really stole.
7: I'm pretty sure it's the reason the show started to go downhill.
5: All right, Tony.
7: All due respect.
5: I can tell something on your mind. Go ahead, talk it out. It's cool. What's up? What happened?
7: Oh, Jesus. Nothing, really. I mean, the day started off pretty good. Other than I lost place in my hair gel, but got the little speed stick couldn't solve.
5: Wait, you style your hair with speed stick to deodorant?
7: Oh, Jesus, what is this, Court TV? Yeah, sure, but not every day. The new brand, not the chalk. The vapor rub. Fact is, it's all the same. Major scam. I've been doing it for years. Pricks like you fall for it every day. Like you, I can't just walk out the door. Because I still got a nice full healthy head of hair.
5: All right, you serious, Tony? You saying that deodorant and pomade and hair gel all the same?
7: Yeah, sure. It's a well-known fact. When you take a bath, you ever use the liquid body wash? The gel?
5: Sure, Tony. That's all I use.
7: It's just dishwashing detergent. Different layers. Like hairspray and pledge.
8: Yeah.
7: That means it's all the same.
5: Yeah, Tony, that's amazing. Thanks for letting me in on that. I had no idea.
7: Sure. Don't mention it.
5: So, let me get this straight. That's why you was late, because you lost your hair gel?
7: Jesus Christ, who you working for, the feds? Who cares? Jesus. What's the matter with you? The fact is, if you have to know, I was running late. Had to get some gas.

0: ticket doesn't seem so bad. That ticket? That was nothing. Click it. Don't risk it. Paid for by NHTSA.
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2: 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Here's Dave.
3: Traverse City City Commissioners expected to adopt a resolution tonight requesting two seats on the Northwest Regional Airport Authority Board. The request for city representation addresses the significant impact the airport has on Traverse City's infrastructure and residents. Terry Capital Airport occupies nearly 19% of the city's total land mass. Crews have shut down and removed pumps used to move water around the dam in Sheboygan. Spillway gates are expected to be reinstalled early next week, though officials say they'll remain fully open and won't affect water flow. The DNR says the Lincoln Street and Forks boating access sites remain closed, along with several other access sites, due to high water and dangerous conditions. The judges of the 13th Circuit Court in Grand Traverse County have appointed current Chief Deputy County Clerk and Elections Manager Samuel L. Gedman. Clerk, once current clerk, Bonnie Shaley retires in June. Gedman will serve the balance of Shaley's term, which will expire December 31st, 2028. Lawmakers in Lansing are proposing new mobile home park laws that would give residents greater legal protection. One bill would give mobile home communities the first right to negotiate with operators if their park is being sold. Another tenant protection being considered would prohibit operators from marking up utility rates beyond what is charged by the provider. The bills have bipartisan support, but still need to go through the full state house and Senate. And the annual Sulox Boat Tours opened for the summer this past weekend. They'll be open until October. Sports and weather coming up.
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3: The Detroit Pistons were routed by the Cleveland Cavaliers in Game 7 of the Eastern Conference semifinals Sunday, 125-94. The Pistons finished with the best record in the league during the regular season. The Detroit Tigers lost 2 out of 3 to the Blue Jays over the weekend, losing 4-1 Sunday. The Tigers begin a 4-game homestand with the Guardians tonight, beginning at 6:40. The Grand Rapids Griffins are 1 game away from elimination after losing for the second time in a row to the Chicago Wolves in their best-of-5 Central Division Final Series. The Wolves beat the Griffins 4-3 in overtime Saturday to take a commanding 2-0 lead. Game 3 moves to Chicago tomorrow. Puck drop is at 8 p.m. Legendary women's hockey player Manon Riome has been named the first general manager for Detroit's Professional Women's Hockey League team. The league made the announcement Friday. Riome is one of the most influential and legendary players in women's hockey and was the first woman to play in the NHL and a major junior league game. The Detroit Lions 2026 schedule was released last Thursday. It features 8 nationally televised games. Week 2 in Buffalo is the only streaming-only game that is on the schedule so far. Detroit will also play a home game in Munich, Germany. That represents the team's first international play since 2015. The Lions chose to not play the Thursday following Thanksgiving as opposed to taking a bye week. Going to be cloudy today with showers possible. High 76 to 80. Occasional showers overnight tonight. Low 59. And cloudy again Tuesday and 72. I'm David Barr.
9: We're just waiting for the cast to actually show up for work. Here's more Bob and Tom Extra.
2: There's Josh Arnold.
10: Having a French roast. And if you've never had one, what you do is you take a cup of coffee and put a cigarette out in it. And then you drink it.
11: French roast.
12: Not a fan, are you?
10: They're always just so strong.

0: So the next day, I had learned, I've got to...
1: So did they become like a G-string? Did they go way up?
0: Well, I wasn't going to go into that, but there may have been a...
2: If your doctor had asked for a urine, stool, blood, and semen sample...
0: I just would have handed him the underpants.
3: Attaboy.
0: So I'm one of the few men, I guess, I guess I could say that, I got into my my wife's pants on my wedding night.
3: Yeah, there you go.
0: In fact, I got into them a couple hours before the ceremony.
2: Literally by overstock.
0: Yes, by wearing them. Yeah. Every word of that is true.
2: Well, that's wonderful. Well, congratulations.
0: Yeah. So
4: good for you.
0: And
1: good for you.
4: The kids happy?
1: Do they know?
0: We told everybody when we came back.
2: And how did the girls react? Cheers.
0: They seem to be pleased.
2: Yeah, of course. Yeah,
0: I think.
4: That doesn't sound like.
3: But see, what are their ages? You really can't tell.
0: There's 10, 13, then they go up the scale.
3: Yeah, there's.
2: I mean, it probably doesn't feel much different to them.
3: There's no telling. Yeah.
0: Yeah, but I think that Hart was. We told her, hey, look, we're going to have a big party this summer.
2: Yeah.
0: And you can be the flower girl then. I think.
2: Left out.
3: Yeah. That was a problem. Okay. Well.
0: Yeah, but
2: may I see the ring?
3: There you go.
1: Yeah. I'm shocked that you're
2: cool
1: wearing
2: looking,
1: a ring.
2: It's cool.
0: Yeah, I don't know. I don't know what this is made of.
3: You have
0: metal or something.
3: And I say this with years of heterosexuality. You have very feminine fingers. They are
4: artistic.
3: They turn
1: very
3: me on in some.
1: Long and
3: they
1: thin.
3: Turn me on in some ways. I can't describe it.
2: Spindly?
3: Yes. Some might say that, but yet masculine.
2: Yeah. Oh yeah.
3: Yeah. Beautiful hands.
0: Let's see. I can.
3: Oh yeah, you can.
2: Very dexterous.
3: Oh God!
2: Now we know why she wanted to marry.
1: Yeah,
3: Mr. Hansy.
0: There it was. Again, pouring. It had been beautiful all week, but it was pouring rain Friday night. But it was.
4: Who was your witness then?
0: Very, very memorable. There were several folks.
3: Please tell Pat people. That you took one of your best friends with
4: your best.
3: Please, please tell him.
0: No, none of my group was there.
2: Oh, I can't wait to see the picture, and it's you standing next to Todd Yon.
3: Or you next to Don McLean.
1: Yeah.
0: The photograph is next to Orion.
1: Orion?
0: He was our native photographer.
3: Orion the hunter?
1: I saw a picture of you dancing with a native girl over the...
0: Yeah.
1: Yeah.
0: That was...
1: That was shocking.
0: What is it called? A Junkanoo band?
1: Yeah.
3: Junkanoo. Yeah.
1: Junkanoo. Yeah.
3: Yeah, yeah, yeah.
0: They were loud. They were great.
3: they were playing, it's like Stomp, right? They play the drums. Bump,
0: and they've got, they've got, I don't know, 8 horns, trombone, sousaphone, all the whole deal.
3: I remember seeing them when we went to Bahamas for the Super Bowls.
0: And they're dressed up in great costumes. It was really fun.
4: You do anything traditional, like lift Kelly over the threshold as you came into the cabana?
0: That didn't dawn on me. Because we were at like Daddy G's disco at 1 in the morning.
2: Oh, man.
4: Daddy G's is fantastic.
0: You been there?
4: No.
0: Oh, okay.
2: This is a blast of happy news. I'm very excited.
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8: Traverse City City Commissioners expected to adopt a resolution tonight requesting two seats on the Northwest Regional Airport Authority Board. The request for city representation addresses the significant impact the airport has on Traverse City's infrastructure and residents. Jerry Capital Airport occupies nearly 19% of the city's total land mass. Crews have shut down and removed pumps used to move water around the dam in Sheboygan. Spillway gates are expected to be reinstalled early next week, though officials say they'll remain fully open and won't affect water flow. The DNR says the Lincoln Street and Forks boating access sites remain closed, along with several other access sites due to high water and dangerous conditions. The judges of the 13th Circuit Court in Grand Traverse County have appointed current Chief Deputy County Clerk and Elections Manager Samuel L. Gedman. Clerk, once current clerk, Bonnie Shaley retires in June. Gedman will serve the balance of Shaley's term, which will expire December 31st, 2028. Lawmakers in Lansing are proposing new mobile home park laws that would give residents greater legal protection. One bill would give mobile home communities the first right to negotiate with operators if their park is being sold. Another tenant protection being considered would prohibit operators from marking up utility rates beyond what is charged by the provider. The bills have bipartisan support, but still need to go through the full state house and Senate. And the annual Sulox Boat Tours opened for the summer this past weekend. They'll be open until October. Sports and weather coming up.
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8: The Detroit Pistons were routed by the Cleveland Cavaliers in Game 7 of the Eastern Conference Semifinals Sunday, 125-94. The Pistons finished with the best record in the league during the regular season. The Detroit Tigers lost 2 out of 3 to the Blue Jays over the weekend, losing 4-1 Sunday. The Tigers begin a four-game homestand with the Guardians tonight, beginning at 6:40. The Grand Rapids Griffins are one game away from elimination after losing for the second time in a row to the Chicago Wolves in their best of five Central Division Final Series. The Wolves beat the Griffins 4-3 in overtime Saturday to take a commanding 2-0 lead. Game 3 moves to Chicago tomorrow. Puck drop is at 8 p.m. And legendary women's hockey player Manon Riom has been named the first general manager for Detroit's Professional Women's Hockey League team. The league made the announcement Friday. Going to be cloudy throughout the day today with showers possible later, high 76-80. Occasional showers overnight tonight, the low 59. And cloudy again tomorrow, high Tuesday 72. I'm David Bar.
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12: Yeah. Yeah. The young girls, I used to date a girl 13 years younger than me. They chew a lot of gum.

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0: Thank you very much, Christy Lee.
1: Sure.
0: Coming up in sports, he's back. Aaron Rodgers is apparently going to be returning to the Pittsburgh Steelers. Interesting news story there. And he's, I guess, finally made his decision.
1: Finally.
0: Also, we have discovery in a medieval toilet.
1: Mm-hmm.
0: I'm not too much aware of what a medieval toilet would look like. We also have a couple different robot stories in the news. And if you're a fan of the TV show Survivor, good news for the American version of Survivor, bad news for one of the foreign versions of Survivor. They had to stop filming.
1: Mm-hmm.
0: Also, we have a world record involving a very, very old man doing something very, very cool. These are the O'Reilly Auto Parts Studios. This is the Bob and Tom Show.
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14: Traverse City City Commissioners expected to adopt a resolution tonight requesting two seats on the Northwest Regional Airport Authority Board. The request for city representation addresses the significant impact the airport has on Traverse City's infrastructure and residents. Terry Capital Airport occupies nearly 19% of the city's total land mass. Crews have shut down and removed pumps used to move water around the dam in Sheboygan. Spillway gates are expected to be reinstalled early next week, though officials say they'll remain fully open and won't affect water flow. The DNR says the Lincoln Street and Forks boating access sites remain closed, along with several other access sites, due to high water and dangerous conditions. The judges of the 13th Circuit Court in

0: and Travers County have appointed current Chief Deputy County Clerk and Elections Manager Samuel L. Gedman. Clerk, once current clerk, Bonnie Shaley, retires in June. Gedman will serve the balance of Shaley's term, which will expire December 31st, 2028. Lawmakers in Lansing are proposing new mobile home park laws that would give residents greater legal protection. One bill would give mobile home communities the first right to negotiate with operators if their park is being sold. Another tenant protection being considered would prohibit operators from marking up utility rates beyond what is charged by the provider. The bills have bipartisan support, but still need to go through the full State House and Senate. And the annual Sulox Boat Tour is opened for the summer this past weekend. They'll be open until October. Sports and weather coming up.
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0: The Detroit Pistons were routed by the Cleveland Cavaliers in Game 7 of the Eastern Conference Semifinals Sunday, 125-94. The Pistons finished with the best record in the league during the regular season. The Detroit Tigers lost 2 out of 3 to the Blue Jays over the weekend, losing 4-1 Sunday. The Tigers begin a four-game homestand with the Guardians tonight, beginning at 6:40. The Grand Rapids Griffins are one game away from elimination after losing for the second time in a row to the Chicago Wolves in their best-of-five Central Division Final Series. The Wolves beat the Griffins 4-3 in overtime Saturday to take a commanding 2-0 lead. Game 3 moves to Chicago tomorrow. Puck drop is at 8 p.m. Legendary women's hockey player Manon Riome has been named the first general manager for Detroit's Professional Women's Hockey League team. The league made the announcement Friday. Riome is one of the most influential and legendary players in women's hockey and was the first woman to play in the NHL and a major junior league game. The Detroit Lions 2026 schedule was released last Thursday. It features 8 nationally televised games. Week 2 in Buffalo is the only streaming-only game that is on the schedule so far. Detroit will also play a home game in Munich, Germany. That represents the team's first international play since 2015. The Lions chose to not play the Thursday following Thanksgiving as opposed to taking a bye week. Going to be cloudy today with showers possible. Highs 76 to 80. Occasional showers overnight tonight. Low 59. And cloudy again Tuesday in 72. I'm David Barr.
3: It's the Bob and Tom Show. We are live from the O'Reilly Auto Parts Studios. Christy Lee's at the news desk.
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3: I'm Josh, and there's Tom.
8: Thank you very much, Josh. Now, first of all, happy birthday once again.
3: Thanks.
8: And got some requests already as we delve into our stack of letters. You can reach us, Bob and Tom, at bobandtom.com, of course. This first one actually involves the world of sports. It seems fitting to put Josh's least favorite song to bed after the thrashing that the Detroit Pistons took, losing a huge loss at home, ending their playoff hopes. The top-rated Pistons losing by more than 30 points. It was pretty ugly. So for the last time this season, ladies and gentlemen, by request, it's the Detroit Pistons song.
9: The Detroit Pistons, former champs of basketball. I have so many souvenirs, it's hard to list them all. I have piston pants. I have piston shorts. I have piston beer mugs. Sometimes people don't even notice. I have piston ashtrays. I have piston shoes. I have piston basketballs. When I dribble, they do too.
8: Thank you very much. A little Timmy Kavanaugh for the last time this season.
4: Yeah, well, what are you going to do?
8: It's over. Now, we will push on here. Got any letters over there, Christy Lee?
4: I sure do, Tommy. I went to Victoria's Secret, this is from Barry, to purchase my wife some lingerie. I was greeted by the, best young sales lady ever. They were having a sale, and she met me with this opening sales pitch. Hello, do you know my panties are half off? He goes, yeah, I bought some.
3: Yeah.
4: That's a good line.
8: That is a good line.
4: Yeah.

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1: Time for Bear News in 90. Here's Dave.
2: Traverse City City Commissioners expected to adopt a resolution tonight requesting two seats on the Northwest Regional Airport Authority Board. The request for city representation addresses the significant impact the airport has on Traverse City's infrastructure and residents. Terry Capital Airport occupies nearly 19% of the city's total land mass. Crews have shut down and removed pumps used to move water around the dam in Sheboygan. Spillway gates are expected to be reinstalled early next week, though officials say they'll remain fully open and won't affect water flow. The DNR says the Lincoln Street and Forks boating access sites remain closed, along with several other access sites, due to high water and dangerous conditions. The judges of the 13th Circuit Court in Grand Traverse County have appointed current Chief Deputy County Clerk and Elections Manager Samuel L. Gedman. Clerk, once current clerk, Bonnie Shaley retires in June. Gedman will serve the balance of Shaley's term, which will expire December 31st, 2028. Lawmakers in Lansing are proposing new mobile home park laws that would give residents greater legal protection. One bill would give mobile home communities the first right to negotiate with operators if their park is being sold. Another tenant protection being considered would prohibit operators from marking up utility rates beyond what is charged by the provider. The bills have bipartisan support, but still need to go through the full state house and Senate. And the annual Sulox Boat Tours opened for the summer this past weekend. They'll be open until October. Sports and weather coming up.
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2: The Detroit Pistons were routed by the Cleveland Cavaliers in Game 7 of the Eastern Conference semifinals Sunday, 125-94. The Pistons finished with the best record in the league during the regular season. The Detroit Tigers lost 2 out of 3 to the Blue Jays over the weekend, losing 4-1 Sunday. The Tigers begin a four-game homestand with the Guardians tonight, beginning at 6:40. The Grand Rapids Griffins are one game away from elimination after losing for the second time in a row to the Chicago Wolves in their best-of-five Central Division final series. The Wolves beat the Griffins 4-3 in overtime Saturday to take a commanding 2-0 lead. Game 3 moves to Chicago tomorrow. Puck drop is at 8 p.m. Legendary women's hockey player Manon Riome has been named the first general manager for Detroit's Professional Women's Hockey League team. The league made the announcement Friday. Riome is one of the most influential and legendary players in women's hockey and was the first woman to play in the NHL and a major junior league game. The Detroit Lions 2026 schedule was released last Thursday. It features 8 nationally televised games. Week 2 in Buffalo is the only streaming-only game that is on the schedule so far. Detroit will also play a home game in Munich, Germany. That represents the team's first international play since 2015. The Lions chose to not play the Thursday following Thanksgiving as opposed to taking a bye week. Going to be cloudy today with showers possible. High 76 to 80. Occasional showers overnight tonight. Low 59. And cloudy again Tuesday in 72. I'm David Barr.
5: Oh, hi! This is the Bob and Tom Show live from the O'Reilly Auto Parts Studios. Christy Lee's at the news desk.
6: Hi.
5: Pat Godwin's there.
7: Hello.
5: There's Jeff Oskey at the sports desk.
8: Oh, I didn't see you there, Josh.
5: Ah! You were joking earlier about plays that do that. There's Ace Cosby.
9: Howdy.
5: Oh, I'm sorry. Well, look at... I didn't notice you there.
7: It's in a movie, too.
5: 900 people. There's, I am Josh, there's Tom.
10: Thank you very much, Josh. Once again, happy birthday.
5: Thanks, buddy.
10: Got a haircut over the weekend? Looking good.
5: Oh, yeah, thank you.
10: That's a good look, very handsome.
5: A nice summer cut. Don't have to worry about it ever.
10: And you didn't do your serious beard this winter.
5: I had a, I did have a winter's beard, but it didn't get as serious as the year before, did it?
10: Yeah, I saw a picture of you, and it was, like, incredibly bushy.
5: Yeah, I forgot, too, how big it got.
10: Do you prefer to cut back a little bit?
5: I do. Yeah.
10: Okay, good. Well, now, on the other hand, Mr. Oskey, you've got the big bushy beard.
8: Yeah.
10: What is that called?
8: The beard? Lazy man face? I don't know.
10: How long have you had that?
8: Since the last time you guys gave me a makeover.
7: That's right.
10: And your lady likes the...
8: Yeah, man. Yeah, really? She does. She loves me. She's been with me for 10 years. She's... used to the face and the beard.
10: I mean, she encourages the hoodie.
8: Yeah, actually.

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1: Traverse City City Commissioners expected to adopt a resolution tonight requesting two seats on the Northwest Regional Airport Authority Board. The request for city representation addresses the significant impact the airport has on Traverse City's infrastructure and residents. Cherry Capital Airport occupies nearly 19% of the city's total land mass. Crews have shut down and removed pumps used to move water around the dam in Sheboygan. Spillway gates are expected to be reinstalled early next week, though officials say they'll remain fully open and won't affect water flow. The DNR says the Lincoln Street and Forks boating access sites remain closed, along with several other access sites, due to high water and dangerous conditions. The judges of the 13th Circuit Court in Grand Traverse County have appointed current Chief Deputy County Clerk and Elections Manager Samuel L. Gedman. Clerk, once current clerk, Bonnie Shaley, retires in June. Gedman will serve the balance of Shaley's term, which will expire December 31st, 2028. Lawmakers in Lansing are proposing new mobile home park laws that would give residents greater legal protection. One bill would give mobile home communities the first right to negotiate with operators if their park is being sold. Another tenant protection being considered would prohibit operators from marking up utility rates beyond what is charged by the provider. The bills have bipartisan support, but still need to go through the full state house and Senate. And the annual Sulox Boat Tours opened for the summer this past weekend. They'll be open until October. Sports and weather coming up.
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3: The Detroit Pistons were routed by the Cleveland Cavaliers in Game 7 of the Eastern Conference semifinals Sunday, 125-94. The Pistons finished with the best record in the league during the regular season. The Detroit Tigers lost 2 out of 3 to the Blue Jays over the weekend, losing 4-1 Sunday. The Tigers begin a four-game homestand with the Guardians tonight beginning at 6:40. The Grand Rapids Griffins are one game away from elimination after losing for the second time in a row to the Chicago Wolves in their best-of-five Central Division final series. The Wolves beat the Griffins 4-3 in overtime Saturday to take a commanding 2-0 lead. Game 3 moves to Chicago tomorrow. Puck drop is at 8 p.m. And legendary women's hockey player Manon Riom has been named the first general manager for Detroit's Professional Women's Hockey League team. The league made the announcement Friday. Going to be cloudy throughout the day today with showers possible later, high 76-80. Occasional showers overnight tonight, the low 59. And cloudy again tomorrow, high Tuesday 72. I'm David Barr.
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6: Hey there, it's the Bob and Tom Show. Thank you so much for being with us. There's Christy Lee at the news desk. Hi. There's Pat Godwin.
7: Hey, Josh.
6: Jeff Hoskey's there.
8: Hey, man.
6: There's Ace Cosby.
9: Hello.
6: I am Josh Arnold. We're all here live at the O'Reilly Auto Parts Studios. There's Tom.
10: Thank you very much, Josh.
6: You're welcome.
10: Now, we're going to head back to the sports page. Sitting in for Chick McGee, it's Jeff Hoskey. Jeffrey?
11: Aaron Rodgers is planning to return to the Pittsburgh Steelers this season. The Associated Press reports the 42-year-old quarterback agreed to a one-year deal to return to Pittsburgh, ending the decision-making process. The four-time NFL MVP reunites with former Packers coach Mike McCarthy, who was hired to lead the Steelers in January after Mike Tomlin stepped down following 19 seasons.
10: Well, I can see it now. Next season on The Pit. The Pit, of course, takes place at an emergency room
12: in Pittsburgh. Yes.
10: They can,
11: oh, that would be great.
10: Aging quarterback brought in.
12: Aw.
10: I do not wish him.
12: No, you don't wish him.
10: Any ill will. But for those of you watching The Pit, wow, what a great show. I know they're doing a season 3, and there was a funny story last week. The guy that is the main star of The Pit and one of the producers and one of the writers and directors is
12: Noah Wyle.
10: Noah Wyle.
12: Yes.
10: He was at a huge charity event, and what'd they pay? Two people paid like $18,000 a piece to have him examine them on stage.
12: Oh, yeah.
11: Do we know if it was male or female?
10: No.
12: I bet it was female. I'm just guessing. Honey, if you love me, you'll let Noah Wyle give me an exam.
10: And they wheel out the.
12: It's tax deductible.
10: They wheel out the stirrups. It was a nice charity event, but that's a terrific show if you haven't had a chance to watch it. It's, according to several folks I know that are physicians, it's about the most accurate portrayal of an emergency room. They get quite graphic.
12: That's why I can't watch it.
10: There was a emergency cesarean that was shown.
12: Especially if you've had one. I don't want to see that.
10: And I've been in the room for a couple. But I stepped back when they got to the nitty gritty. But they have the camera right there.
12: Yeah, they have to move all the innards out of the way.
10: I don't know how they did it. I mean, it looks like, I don't know if they filmed an actual cesarean. I mean, it looks.
12: No, Tom, they didn't. I'm sure
10: the baby's moving in the belly when they pull it out.
6: It's amazing what they can do. There's no way a doctor would allow a film crew to cesarean.
12: A mother would allow that. Yeah.
10: I think if the price was right,
12: No.
11: Aren't you glad that there's people who can handle that? Like everyone would die, because I can't deal with that. Like I couldn't.
6: The problem is they all become a-holes, which is why I stopped watching The Pit. I didn't want to spend any more time with those people.
10: Oh, they were great.
11: I just met real doctors and nurses.
6: Right.
11: Like, thank God there's people that can do that.
12: Yeah.
11: Because
10: it's terrifying. So,
11: yeah.
10: There were a couple humorous things. There was one woman that was horrifically sunburned.
12: Oh, God.
10: That was, they have people who have their legs are blown off.
12: All right. And, okay. Yuck.
10: No, I'm just saying, there were a couple of minor

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2: Traverse City City Commissioners expected to adopt a resolution tonight requesting 2 seats on the Northwest Regional Airport Authority Board. The request for city representation addresses the significant impact the airport has on Traverse City's infrastructure and residents. Jerry Capital Airport occupies nearly 19% of the city's total land mass. Crews have shut down and removed pumps used to move water around the dam in Sheboygan. Spillway gates are expected to be reinstalled early next week, though officials say they'll remain fully open and won't affect water flow. The DNR says the Lincoln Street and Forks boating access sites remain closed, along with several other access sites due to high water and dangerous conditions. The judges of the 13th Circuit Court in Grand Traverse County have

0: appointed current Chief Deputy County Clerk and Elections Manager Samuel L. Gedman. Clerk, once current clerk, Bonnie Shaley, retires in June. Gedman will serve the balance of Shaley's term, which will expire December 31st, 2028. Lawmakers in Lansing are proposing new mobile home park laws that would give residents greater legal protection. One bill would give mobile home communities the first right to negotiate with operators if their park is being sold. Another tenant protection being considered would prohibit operators from marking up utility rates beyond what is charged by the provider. The bills have bipartisan support, but still need to go through the full state house and senate. And the annual Sioux Lacs boat tour is opened for the summer this past weekend. It'll be open until October. Sports and weather coming up.
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0: The Detroit Pistons were routed by the Cleveland Cavaliers in Game 7 of the Eastern Conference semifinals Sunday, 125-94. The Pistons finished with the best record in the league during the regular season. The Detroit Tigers lost 2 out of 3 to the Blue Jays over the weekend, losing 4-1 Sunday. The Tigers begin a four-game homestand with the Guardians tonight, beginning at 6:40. The Grand Rapids Griffins are one game away from elimination after losing for the second time in a row to the Chicago Wolves in their best of five Central Division Final Series. The Wolves beat the Griffins 4-3 in overtime Saturday to take a commanding 2-0 lead. Game 3 moves to Chicago tomorrow. Puck drop is at 8 p.m. Legendary women's hockey player Manon Riome has been named the first general manager for Detroit's Professional Women's Hockey League team. The league made the announcement Friday. Riome is one of the most influential and legendary players in women's hockey and was the first woman to play in the NHL and a major junior league game. The Detroit Lions 2026 schedule was released last Thursday. It features 8 nationally televised games. Week 2 in Buffalo is the only streaming-only game that is on the schedule so far. Detroit will also play a home game in Munich, Germany. That represents the team's first international play since 2015. The Lions chose to not play the Thursday following Thanksgiving as opposed to taking a bye week. Going to be cloudy today with showers possible. High 76 to 80. Occasional showers overnight tonight. Low 59. And cloudy again Tuesday in 72. I'm David Barr.
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2: Hi. Ace Cosby's there.
6: Hello.
2: I'm Josh. There's Tom.
7: Thank you very much, Josh. We know we're going to move back to the sports page briefly. We're going to polish up our sports broadcast. What have you got over there?
8: Tom Hanks' acting career has been filled with iconic moments, but fewer more memorable than his desperate scream of Wilson as his island companion floats away. So when Hank showed up at Citi Field for Saturday night's Subway Series game against the Yankees, Mr. Met had the perfect costume, appearing as Wilson, a white volleyball with a human face painted in the palm of Hank's character's bloody handprint. The Mets mascot greeted Hanks in the front row of the stands to recreate the moment. And there Aww. He is. The actor offered a fitting caper to the scene, reenacting his famous yell of Wilson to the crowd in Queens.
2: That's fun.
3: That is fun.
2: Aw.
7: Chick McGee, when he was a kid, had a box. Remember this? This before the movie, he had Wilson, his companion golf club box that he kept as his buddy. Really?
2: What?
7: A golf club box?
3: Yeah. Yeah, I called him Wilson.
8: That's so sad.
3: Yeah, right? It is so sad.
6: Quite a lot.
8: And Josh, did you see this? St. Louis Cardinals manager Oliver, is it Marmol?
2: No idea.
8: Believes in the no shirt, no problem mantra. His club was boosted to a win over the Royals Friday night. And again on Saturday by a group of college players in the right field seats who took off and waved their shirts as they sang, chanted, and drew others into the fray. He loved it so much that he bought tickets for the shirtless revelers this weekend. He goes, last night's atmosphere was electric. Let's run it back this weekend. I'll buy tickets for fans who want to sit in the right field and bring the energy. Hmm. This all started when the Stephen F. Austin Baseball Club, known as the Lumberjacks, were in town, and the Cardinals offered them free tickets and

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12: Traverse City City Commissioners expected to adopt a resolution tonight requesting two seats on the Northwest Regional Airport Authority Board. The request for city representation addresses the significant impact the airport has on Traverse City's infrastructure and residents. Jerry Capital Airport occupies nearly 19% of the city's total land mass. Crews have shut down and removed pumps used to move water around the dam in Sheboygan. Spillway gates are expected to be reinstalled early next week, though officials say they'll remain fully open and won't affect water flow. The DNR says the Lincoln Street and Forks boating access sites remain closed, along with several other access sites, due to high water and dangerous conditions. The judges of the 13th Circuit Court in Grand Traverse County have appointed current Chief Deputy County Clerk and Elections Manager Samuel L. Gedman. Clerk, once current clerk, Bonnie Shaley retires in June. Gedman will serve the balance of Shaley's term, which will expire December 31st, 2028. Lawmakers in Lansing are proposing new mobile home park laws that would give residents greater legal protection. One bill would give mobile home communities the first right to negotiate with operators if their park is being sold. Another tenant protection being considered would prohibit operators from marking up utility rates beyond what is charged by the provider. The bills have bipartisan support, but still need to go through the full state house and Senate. And the annual Sulox Boat Tours opened for the summer this past weekend. They'll be open until October. Sports and weather coming up.
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2: The Detroit Pistons were routed by the Cleveland Cavaliers in Game 7 of the Eastern Conference semifinals Sunday, 125-94. The Pistons finished with the best record in the league during the regular season. The Detroit Tigers lost 2 out of 3 to the Blue Jays over the weekend, losing 4-1 Sunday. The Tigers begin a four-game homestand with the Guardians tonight beginning at 6:40. The Grand Rapids Griffins are one game away from elimination after losing for the second time in a row to the Chicago Wolves in their best of 5 Central Division Final Series. The Wolves beat the Griffins 4-3 in overtime Saturday to take a commanding 2-0 lead. Game 3 moves to Chicago tomorrow. Puck drop is at 8 p.m. Legendary women's hockey player Manon Riome has been named the first general manager for Detroit's Professional Women's Hockey League team. The league made the announcement Friday. Riome is one of the most influential and legendary players in women's hockey and was the first woman to play in the NHL and a major junior league game. The Detroit Lions 2026 schedule was released last Thursday. It features 8 nationally televised games. Week 2 in Buffalo is the only streaming-only game that is on the schedule so far. Detroit will also play a home game in Munich, Germany. That represents the team's first international play since 2015. The Lions chose to not play the Thursday following Thanksgiving as opposed to taking a bye week. Going to be cloudy today with showers possible. Highs 76 to 80. Occasional showers overnight tonight, low 59. And cloudy again Tuesday and 72. I'm David Barr.
3: Hey, you found us. We are the Bob and Tom Show, live from the O'Reilly Auto Parts Studios. Thank you for joining us. There's Christy Lee at the news desk.
4: Hello.
3: Pat Godwin's at the music counter.
5: Hello.
3: I was wondering, what just happened? You look like you were leaving.
5: No. Jess sat down close to my guitar. I had to move my guitar.
4: I wasn't careful. I know.
3: Jess Hooker, you got to be careful around Pat's instruments.
4: I know.
3: There's Jeff Oskey.
6: Hey, man.
3: Ace Cosby's there.
7: Hello.
3: I'm Josh, and there's Tom.
8: Thank you very much, Josh. We've got our pop-up shop. 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Right now, we're going to go that direction and talk to Christy Lee at the Bob and Tom News Desk.
4: Firefighters helped rescue 25 million honeybees after they were stranded on a Utah roadway. The Unified Fire Authority reports crews from the Mill Creek Station responded to the scene where a semi-truck carrying hundreds of hives broke down while climbing Parley's Canyon. Firefighters used a hose to mist the trailer, keep the bees alive while mechanics worked on the disabled truck in the unseasonably hot weather.
3: Okay, it didn't tip over.
4: No, they were.
3: Thank goodness.
4: Yeah.
8: It's interesting because firefighters typically don't run a sting operation. See, that's usually the police, you see.
3: That is interesting.
5: What are you looking at me for, Christy?
4: You have a song about bees,
5: Pat? Does this qualify as a truck being
3: overturned? Sure. Why not?
4: Come on.
8: I have a question. How do they count them?
4: How do they count the bees?
3: No kidding.
8: You gave me a number. What was it like?
4: What was the number?
3: 25 million?
4: Yeah, 25 million honeybees.
8: How do they know?
4: Well, I think they just guess, of course.
8: Yeah, because that'd be rough.
4: The average hive probably carries
8: 1, 2, 3, 4, 5, 6.
4: How do they find the queen out of all those bees? That's what I always
3: that
4: wonder.
3: That always amazes
4: Isn't
3: me
4: it?
3: When they
4: we go. Watch, we're yeah. on the same Instagram. That girl can find that queen bee no matter what.
3: Yeah.
4: It's amazing.
6: I don't know how they do it.
3: Hit it, Pat.
8: Usually if you want to find a queen, you head down to Greenwich Village. And then you go to Christopher Street.
5: Holland honeybees.

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1: Traverse City City Commissioners expected to adopt a resolution tonight requesting two seats on the Northwest Regional Airport Authority Board. The request for city representation addresses the significant impact the airport has on Traverse City's infrastructure and residents. Jerry Capital Airport occupies nearly 19% of the city's total land mass. Crews have shut down and removed pumps used to move water around the dam in Sheboygan. Spillway gates are expected to be reinstalled early next week, though officials say they'll remain fully open and won't affect water flow. The DNR says the Lincoln Street and Forks boating access sites remain closed, along with several other access sites, due to high water and dangerous conditions. The judges of the 13th Circuit Court in Grand Traverse County have appointed current Chief Deputy County Clerk and Elections Manager Samuel L. Gedman. Clerk, once current clerk, Bonnie Shaley retires in June. Gedman will serve the balance of Shaley's term, which will expire December 31st, 2028. Lawmakers in Lansing are proposing new mobile home park laws that would give residents greater legal protection. One bill would give mobile home communities the first right to negotiate with operators if their park is being sold. Another tenant protection being considered would prohibit operators from marking up utility rates beyond what is charged by the provider. The bills have bipartisan support, but still need to go through the full state house and Senate. And the annual Sulox Boat Tours opened for the summer this past weekend. They'll be open until October. Sports and weather coming up.
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1: The Detroit Pistons were routed by the Cleveland Cavaliers in Game 7 of the Eastern Conference semifinals Sunday, 125-94. The Pistons finished with the best record in the league during the regular season.

0: 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Coming up, we have our history lesson, of course. We have hot dogs in the news again. A couple of really sweet animal stories. And this is somewhat controversial. I found out on my car I had it turned off. You know that thing where in your car you stop at the light and it turns the car off?
1: Automatic.
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0: Mm-hmm. 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
11: Traverse City Commissioners expected to adopt a resolution tonight requesting two seats on the Northwest Regional Airport Authority Board. The request for city representation addresses the significant impact the airport has on Traverse City's infrastructure and residents. Jerry Capital Airport occupies nearly 19% of the city's total land mass. Crews have shut down and removed pumps used to move water around the dam in Sheboygan. Spillway gates are expected to be reinstalled early next week, though officials say they'll remain fully open and won't affect water flow. The DNR says the Lincoln Street and Forks boating access sites remain closed, along with several other access sites due to high water and dangerous conditions. The judges of the 13th Circuit Court in Grand Traverse County have appointed current Chief Deputy County Clerk and Elections Manager Samuel L. Gedman. Clerk, once current clerk, Bonnie Shaley retires in June. Gedman will serve the balance of Shaley's term, which will expire December 31st, 2028. Lawmakers in Lansing are proposing new mobile home park laws that would give residents greater legal protection. One bill would give

0: mobile home communities the first right to negotiate with operators if their park is being sold. Another tenant protection being considered would prohibit operators from marking up utility rates beyond what is charged by the provider. The bills have bipartisan support, but still need to go through the full state house and senate. And the annual Sulox boat tours opened for the summer this past weekend. They'll be open until October. Sports and weather coming up.
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0: The Detroit Pistons were routed by the Cleveland Cavaliers in Game 7 of the Eastern Conference Semifinals Sunday, 125-94. The Pistons finished with the best record in the league during the regular season. The Detroit Tigers lost 2 out of 3 to the Blue Jays over the weekend, losing 4-1 Sunday. The Tigers begin a four-game homestand with the Guardians tonight, beginning at 6:40. The Grand Rapids Griffins are one game away from elimination after losing for the second time in a row to the Chicago Wolves in their best of five Central Division Final Series. The Wolves beat the Griffins 4-3 in overtime Saturday to take a commanding 2-0 lead. Game 3 moves to Chicago tomorrow. Puck drop is at 8 p.m. Legendary women's hockey player Manon Riome has been named the first general manager for Detroit's Professional Women's Hockey League team. The league made the announcement Friday. Riome is one of the most influential and legendary players in women's hockey and was the first woman to play in the NHL and a major junior league game. The Detroit Lions 2026 schedule was released last Thursday. It features 8 nationally televised games. Week 2 in Buffalo is the only streaming-only game that is on the schedule so far. Detroit will also play a home game in Munich, Germany. That represents the team's first international play since 2015. The Lions chose to not play the Thursday following Thanksgiving as opposed to taking a bye week. Going to be cloudy today with showers possible. High 76 to 80. Occasional showers overnight tonight. Low 59. And cloudy again Tuesday in 72. I'm David Barr.
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4: Hi.
3: You have a bowl of vanilla ice cream, Christy.
4: Yeah.
3: You have two choices, all right?
4: Yep.
3: These are the only things you can add to it.
4: Okay.
3: Hershey's chocolate syrup or Smucker's hot fudge.
4: Chocolate syrup.
3: Pat Godwin.
5: Chocolate syrup.
3: Jess Hooker.
6: Hot fudge.
3: Jeff Oscar.
7: Yeah, hot fudge in it.
3: Ace Cosby.
8: Plain.
9: He's the guy that says, he's the guy when you're doing attendance, he says, instead of saying here, he says present. The answer is hot fudge. Let's move on.
3: Okay, Tom is the answer is hot fudge, and he quickly wanted to move on.
9: No. I'm
4: happy. Melt your ice cream. Why would you want that?
6: There's something about the texture is different and the temperature change.
9: That's the
6: I
9: thing.
6: Want some nuts.
3: Did you say hot fudge?
9: Yeah.
6: Yeah.
5: Are you a hot fudge guy?
3: I do like it, but I also just love the Hershey's chocolate
4: syrup. Yeah, Hershey's chocolate syrup.
5: You know, my favorite is that stuff that hardens.
3: Magic shell.
5: I love that.
3: It doesn't taste that great.
6: No, it's fun, but it is very
3: right. If it tasted like Hershey's chocolate and it had that, it would be almost perfect.
6: Mm-hmm.
3: But it doesn't taste bad.
7: Although the DQ dip, when they dip it in the...
3: Better.
6: Way better.
7: It tastes way better
3: You're
7: than
3: right.
7: the stuff you buy in the store.
6: What about the butterscotch dip? Do you get down with the butterscotch dip?
3: I'm not 102.
6: Okay.
3: So I don't.
7: Does it harden as well?
6: Yeah.
3: Oh, wow.
6: Yeah.
3: No, I know I always tease Chick because he's a huge butterscotch guy. And I just never... I might appreciate it more now. You know, you essentially have
6: now
3: like
6: that you're 48.
3: Well, you apparently, and maybe you can attest to this exactly.
6: Yeah.
3: Apparently, you have like a new tongue every at least 7 years or something.
6: Yeah,
3: it's
6: but
3: something
6: it,
3: crazy.
6: It does, and your taste buds dull with
3: right.
6: time.
3: They all
6: and
3: change.
6: So you can eat things that are hotter or spicier as you get older, and it doesn't affect you as much. I mean, it affects your stomach, but.
3: But things that you didn't like, you then like, and then things you used to like, you don't like as much.
6: So is there anything that you've hated since childhood that you absolutely will not eat, never eat?
9: I won't eat mustard.
4: Yeah.
3: No mustard.
9: But
4: no
9: but
4: no
9: if
4: mayonnaise.
9: It's like a real fancy one, if I don't know it's
6: like
9: there.
6: Like a stone ground,
9: I might be able
5: to put on a hot dog, your famous hot dogs
6: Plain.
5: From last week?
6: Plain.
5: Plain.
9: That's what I was saying, those foil-wrapped hot dogs at the game are great.

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1: Thank you very much. I have a story I probably shouldn't tell.
0: Good.
1: Coming up, I'm going to run it by somebody what's the word I'm looking for? Better judgment.
0: Okay.
2: Oh, that would not be me.
1: Oh, so, yeah. Don't ask me. I want to hear it. When we come back, we'll see. Because it's absolutely true. And it happened yesterday. Okay. We are in the O'Reilly Auto Parts Studios. 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
4: 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Here's Dave.
2: Traverse City Commissioners expected to adopt a resolution tonight requesting two seats on the Northwest Regional Airport Authority Board. The request for city representation addresses the significant impact the airport has on Traverse City's infrastructure and residents. Terry Capital Airport occupies nearly 19% of the city's total land mass. Crews have shut down and removed

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0: 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Here's Dave.
1: Traverse City City Commissioners expected to adopt a resolution tonight requesting two seats on the Northwest Regional Airport Authority Board. The request for city representation addresses the significant impact the airport has on Traverse City's infrastructure and residents. Jerry Capital Airport occupies nearly 19% of the city's total land mass. Crews have shut down and removed pumps used to move water around the dam in Sheboygan. Spillway gates are expected to be reinstalled early next week, though officials say they'll remain fully open and won't affect water flow. The DNR says the Lincoln Street and Forks boating access sites remain closed, along with several other access sites due to high water and dangerous conditions. The judges of the 13th Circuit Court in Grand Traverse County have appointed current Chief Deputy County Clerk and Elections Manager Samuel L. Gedman. Clerk, once current clerk, Bonnie Shaley retires in June. Gedman will serve the balance of Shaley's term, which will expire December 31st, 2028. Lawmakers in Lansing are proposing new mobile home park laws that would give residents greater legal protection. One bill would give mobile home communities the first right to negotiate with operators if their park is being sold. Another tenant protection being considered would prohibit operators from marking up utility rates beyond what is charged by the provider. The bills have bipartisan support, but still need to go through the full state house and Senate. And the annual Sulox Boat Tours opened for the summer this past weekend. They'll be open until October. Sports and weather coming up.
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1: The Detroit Pistons were routed by the Cleveland Cavaliers in Game 7 of the Eastern Conference semifinals Sunday, 125-94. The Pistons finished with the best record in the league during the regular season. The Detroit Tigers lost

0: an outdoor garbage can there, so I can stand there. Ignore.
1: Maybe you're a little bit behind. 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
10: 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Here's Dave.
11: Traverse City City Commissioners expected to adopt a resolution tonight requesting two seats on the Northwest Regional Airport Authority Board. The request for city representation addresses the significant impact the airport has on Traverse City's infrastructure and residents. Jerry Capital Airport occupies nearly 19% of the city's total land mass. Crews have shut down and removed pumps used to move water around the dam in Sheboygan. Spillway gates are expected to be reinstalled early next week, though officials say they'll

0: remain fully open and won't affect water flow. The DNR says the Lincoln Street and Forks boating access sites remain closed, along with several other access sites, due to high water and dangerous conditions. The judges of the 13th Circuit Court in Grand Traverse County have appointed current Chief Deputy County Clerk and Elections Manager Samuel L. Gedman. Clerk, once current clerk, Bonnie Shaley, retires in June. Gedman will serve the balance of Shaley's term, which will expire December 31st, 2028. Lawmakers in Lansing are proposing new mobile home park laws that would give residents greater legal protection. One bill would give mobile home communities the first right to negotiate with operators if their park is being sold. Another tenant protection being considered would prohibit operators from marking up utility rates beyond what is charged by the provider. The bills have bipartisan support, but still need to go through the full state house and senate. And the annual Sioux Locks boat tours opened for the summer this past weekend. They'll be open until October. Sports and weather coming up.
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0: The Detroit Pistons were routed by the Cleveland Cavaliers in Game 7 of the Eastern Conference Semifinals Sunday, 125-94. The Pistons finished with the best record in the league during the regular season. The Detroit Tigers lost 2 out of 3 to the Blue Jays over the weekend, losing 4-1 Sunday. The Tigers begin a 4-game homestand with the Guardians tonight beginning at 6:40. The Grand Rapids Griffins are one game away from elimination after losing for the second time in a row to the Chicago Wolves in their best of five Central Division final series. The Wolves beat the Griffins 4-3 in overtime Saturday to take a commanding 2-0 lead. Game 3 moves to Chicago tomorrow. Puck drop is at 8 p.m. Legendary women's hockey player Manon Riome has been named the first general manager for Detroit's Professional Women's Hockey League team. The league made the announcement Friday. Riome is one of the most influential and legendary players in women's hockey and was the first woman to play in the NHL and a major junior league game. The Detroit Lions' 2026 schedule was released last Thursday. It features 8 nationally televised games. Week 2 in Buffalo is the only streaming-only game that is on the schedule so far. Detroit will also play a home game in Munich, Germany. That represents the team's first international play since 2015. The Lions chose to not play the Thursday following Thanksgiving as opposed to taking a bye week. Going to be cloudy today with showers possible. High 76 to 80. Occasional showers overnight tonight. Low 59. And cloudy again Tuesday in 72. I'm David Barr.
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5: Hi.
4: Pat O'Godwin's there. Pat O'Godwin.
6: I like it.
4: Pat Godwin's there.
7: I am indeed.
4: Yes, there's Jess.
7: I am indeed.
5: You're a little leprechaun, aren't you?
4: There's Jess Hooker.
6: Hello.
4: Jeff Oaske is over there.
8: That's right.
4: There's Ace Cosby.
9: Hey.
4: I'm Josh Arnold. There's Tom.
10: It's just in.
4: What?
10: Christy, the story about that owl that they fixed up after months and months of rehab. They released it, eaten by a fox.
4: Oh boy.
10: Oh, I'm just kidding. After Josh told us about the dead whale, I thought...
5: Well, if you read into that dead whale story...
6: What happened?
5: Well, it had already been stranded in the Baltic... It got into the Baltic Sea.
4: Like the whale was done.
5: The whale was dying. And they forced it back into where it's supposed to go. It kept beaching itself.
6: They didn't want that blood on their hands, and so they let the whale go?
5: They took the whale, put it on a barge, took it all the way back up to Denmark, released it... And then
4: it's
5: it
4: one of those cases where I think their hearts were in the right place, of course, but nature was naturing.
5: Right. It was a humpback whale.
6: Whales do. They beach themselves when they want to die.
4: Some will. Some will die. They call it a whale fall, where they die and then they go down and they create, like, their bodies go to the bottom of the ocean. They create this whole ecosystem. It's crazy.
5: Wow. Mm. So they will not be touching it. That's what they said. They're going to let it.
4: Yeah, they
5: got to
4: just.
5: Don't go near it. It's probably got disease. Yeah. That's why it was sick.
10: Well, they tried to recover the Evinrude outboard they put on its tail to help him swim.
4: Right, right. But, they figured.
10: Yeah.
5: Yeah. I mean, bless their hearts. I know. But they started way back in March. I mean, this
10: why haven't the Evinrude people purchased the Pearl Jam song Even Flow.

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6: Traverse City City Commissioners expected to adopt a resolution tonight requesting two seats on the Northwest Regional Airport Authority Board. The request for city representation addresses the significant impact the airport has on Traverse City's infrastructure and residents. Terry Capital Airport occupies nearly 19% of the city's total land mass. Crews have shut down and removed pumps used to move water around the dam in Sheboygan. Spillway gates are expected to be reinstalled early next week, though officials say they'll remain fully open and won't affect water flow. The DNR says the Lincoln Street and Forks boating access sites remain closed, along with several other access sites due to high water and dangerous conditions. The judges of the 13th Circuit Court in Grand Traverse County have appointed current Chief Deputy County Clerk and Elections Manager Samuel L. Gedman. Clerk, once current clerk, Bonnie Shaley retires in June. Gedman will serve the balance of Shaley's term, which will expire December 31st, 2028. Lawmakers in Lansing are proposing new mobile home park laws that would give residents greater legal protection. One bill would give mobile home communities the first right to negotiate with operators if their park is being sold. Another tenant protection being considered would prohibit operators from marking up utility rates beyond what is charged by the provider. The bills have bipartisan support, but still need to go through the full state house and Senate. And the annual Sulox Boat Tours opened for the summer this past weekend. They'll be open until October. Sports and weather coming up.
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6: The Detroit Pistons were routed by the Cleveland Cavaliers in Game 7 of the Eastern Conference semifinals Sunday, 125-94. The Pistons finished with the best record in the league during the regular season. The Detroit Tigers lost 2 out of 3 to the Blue Jays over the weekend, losing 4-1 Sunday. The Tigers begin a 4-game homestand with the Guardians tonight, beginning at 6:40. The Grand Rapids Griffins are one game away from elimination after losing for the second time in a row to the Chicago Wolves in their best of 5 Central Division Final Series. The Wolves beat the Griffins 4-3 in overtime Saturday to take a commanding 2-0 lead. Game 3 moves to Chicago tomorrow. Puck drop is at 8 p.m. Legendary women's hockey player Manon Riome has been named the first general manager for Detroit's Professional Women's Hockey League team. The league made the announcement Friday. Riome is one of the most influential and legendary players in women's hockey and was the first woman to play in the NHL and a major junior league game. The Detroit Lions 2026 schedule was released last Thursday. It features 8 nationally televised games. Week 2 in Buffalo is the only streaming-only game that is on the schedule so far. Detroit will also play a home game in Munich, Germany. That represents the team's first international play since 2015. The Lions chose to not play the Thursday following Thanksgiving as opposed to taking a bye week. Going to be cloudy today with showers possible. Highs 76 to 80. Occasional showers overnight tonight, low 59. And cloudy again Tuesday and 72. I'm David Barr.
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10: Hi.
9: Pat Godwin's there.
11: Hello.
9: There's Jeff Oskey.
12: Yes, sir.
13: You were doing so well.
9: I'm still doing well. Jess Oskey.
14: Mother
13: See, I told you.
11: Oh, I thought that was this is what happens. Real one.
13: This is what happens. This is what happens when we bring in AI, Josh.
9: Yes.
13: We should bring in.

0: How do I say we're going to go into a break in corporate jargon? We're going to play some spots.
1: Yeah.
2: That's we're going to pay some bills.
1: Yeah,
2: pay some
1: bills.
0: No, that's more of a cliche. Pay a spot. If you walked up to someone today,
2: that is more jargony. Yeah.
0: You walked up to someone at the mall today and said, "I'll tell you what, I can't believe I'm paying that much for those spots."
2: Mm-hmm.
0: You go, what are you? Artificial freckles? What the hell are you talking about? We appreciate your indulgence today and hope you can do it again tomorrow. 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

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The Bear.

We are doing it 10 songs in a row at 10 o'clock right here on Classic Rock the Bear on this Monday morning. And I just have one question. Can I go back to bed? Rolling Stones on the Bear.

Alice Cooper on Classic Rock the Bear, 10 songs in a row. And the school will be out for the summer around June 10th for a lot of kids if the state legislature takes up the exemption for the flood days and the extra snow days that we had this year. But, hey, if not, they could be going until July in some areas. Here's Red Ryder. This is Lunatic Fringe on Classic Rock the Bear.

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I want

It's always nice to be wanted. Hold me closer, Tiny Dancer. Classic Rock the Bear, David Barr. Running out 10 songs in a row for you at 10. Here's Tom Petty on the Bear. It was a beautiful-

0: are you? The Classic Rock the Bear. We are not a championship basketball team, I'll tell you that. That is for certain. As the Pistons were routed by Cleveland in Game 7 of the Eastern Conference Semifinals yesterday, 125-94 the final. Detroit finished the season with the best record in the league, but boy, they had to claw their way back in the second series there, and then now with the Cleveland Cavaliers, they lost in 7, and they had to claw their way back in that one as well. But I don't know. There's always next year, and hey, we got a little bit further this year, so maybe next year we'll take that next step. You never know. Tigers also lost. They lost 4 series in a row now. Lost 2 out of 3 to the Blue Jays over the weekend, losing 4-1 on Sunday. They begin a 4-game homestand with the Guardians tonight, beginning at 6:40. Another one of those Cleveland teams coming to town. Good news is we're a week away from Traverse City Pit Spitters season opener. They'll be in Kalamazoo for 2, and then the home opener will be a week from Wednesday. They take on Rockford at Pit Spitters Stadium there, Turtle Creek Stadium. So we've got something to look forward to. We got music on the way from Def Leppard. That's coming up next right here on The Bear.
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0: Yeah, you know the old saying, money talks, BS walks, right? Classic Rock the Bear, David Barr, on this Monday morning. Had the opportunity to do something cool with my son. You know, it's not a big deal, but you don't get these opportunities too many times to go see movies back-to-back, and we did it over the weekend. We did it yesterday. We watched Top Gun on the IMAX theater at the Cherry Blossom movie theater there, the AMC 14. And then we stuck around and watched Maverick back-to-back. So we watched both Top Gun movies back-to-back yesterday. It was kind of fun to do that. He seemed to enjoy it. I enjoyed watching the original movie on the big screen for the first time in 40 years. It's only going to be there this week. So the crowds were not that big. So if you are thinking about it, maybe head off to the movies here. As weather-wise, it's not going to be the greatest the next few days. So watch Top Gun the way you should on the big screen. Thin Lizzy and Journey coming up next.
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9: Gonna see some rain and some thunder boomers today. Look for highs in the mid-70s and into the low 80s, possible in some areas. Right now, 73 degrees and cloudy in downtown Traverse City. And the boys, they are back in town. It's Thin Lizzy on the Bear.

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The Bear.

whoever said the 80s were just arena rock isn't paying attention. Def Leppard. Motley Crue. Poison. To win a pair of tickets for Hairball at Leelanau Sands Casino on Saturday, May 30th, text the word HAIR to 888-751-2327. 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

0: It's the Boss on the Bear, classic rock, The Bear, and friends of mine were in New York for celebrating her birthday. Her boyfriend took her to New York for the weekend, and they made a stop at a Springsteen concert. So pretty cool there, I guess. You know, that's kind of cool. I don't have the Boss on my bucket list anymore, but, you know, at one time he was and pretty high up, and he's still got some great stuff, right? Hey, we got music coming up from Led Zeppelin, Tom Petty, and Queen on the way. Keep it right here. This is Northern Michigan's Mighty Bear. It is Monday, May 18th, 2026.
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It's 60 minutes of nonstop classic rock right here on the Bear. My name's David Barnes. This Monday morning, and boy, as try as I might, I always seem to end up right in the middle seat on the crazy train. Here's Ozzy.

New Year's Day, I'm still getting used to writing 2026 on the literally handful of checks that I write each year. Classic Rock, the Bear, David Barr on the 60-minute nonstop classic rock lunch. Here's a Steve.

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0: Home sweet home. A lot of kids coming back from college, and they're doing just that. Mom suddenly got about a tenfold increase in her laundry, but she's probably digging it. Classic Rock, the Bear, David Barr, Motley Crue there on the Classic Rock Lunch, wrapping things up. We will do it again. Got a couple of bonus tunes on the way here for the rest of the hour. So we'll stick around for that and a whole lot more. 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That starts this Friday. Should be a lot of fun. 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

0: It does, too, particularly if you're getting chased out of the house with a fireplace poker. Make sure you go in the right door. Classic Rock, The Bear, David Barr, Pink Floyd coming up in Boston on the way. Hey, a big congratulations to legendary women's hockey player Manon Riome. She's been named the first general manager of the yet-to-be-named Detroit's Professional Women's Hockey League team. The league made that announcement on Friday. Riome is one of the most influential and legendary players to play women's hockey. She's also the first woman to play in an NHL game and a major junior league game as well. So congratulations. She's been around Detroit for a while. I guess one of her sons went to Michigan State. She was on the Red Wing broadcast for about a year, I think, maybe a little bit longer, and she's got some roots here. I think she has another son that is playing at Michigan, so she definitely has some roots to the state of Michigan now, despite the fact that she is a Canadian. She hails from the lovely country up north. Pink Floyd's Young Lust, that's coming up next right here on The Bear.
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8: Going to be cloudy thunderstorms throughout the day today. Temperatures in the upper 70s, maybe even hitting the low 80s in some areas. We'll have to see about that. Here's a song that kind of just smacks you right between the eyes, I always thought. It's Young Lust. It's Pink Floyd on the Bear.

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David Barr on Classic Rock the Bear.

I love your way, too. Classic Rock Bear David Barr went to pick up some food on Sunday morning, and it was just pouring. And a couple was standing in the doorway, and I said, you know what? There's only one thing you can do, and that's go for it. And they looked at me and said, let's do it. Here's Foreigner.

Well, you can pretty much put away all sunglasses right now as it has gotten dark across northern Michigan as a line of thunderstorms are just hitting the coast of Michigan around the Frankfort to Alberta area and then up and down the coast, the Lake Michigan shoreline there, heading towards Traverse

0: City around probably around 1:45. We should get the most of it, the heavy part of it, until around 2:15, 2:30. And then we have rain on and off throughout the rest of the afternoon until around 8 o'clock tonight. So keep that in mind. If you're heading out, you might want to roll up your windows or shut up your windows in your house just a little bit to keep the rain on the outside. Music coming up from AC/DC, Cheap Trick, and a whole lot more. Keep it right here. 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

pretty much what the French are best at if you study world history. Classic Rock the Bear with David Barr on this Monday. Getting some rain moving into the area. Joan Jett and the Blackhearts right now to take our mind off it, though. I love me some rock and roll. It's Classic Rock the Bear.

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Forest Service in Gaylord has issued a severe thunderstorm warning for southeastern Grand Traverse County in northern Michigan. Thunderstorm was located over Barker Creek or near Calcasieu. Thunderstorm northeast at 45 miles per hour. County in your hazard, 60 miles per hour.

0: Jimi Hendrix, Purple Haze on Classic Rock, the Barry David Barr. I remember being in Boston back, oh, I don't know, 25, 30 years ago with my boss at the time. And he said, you know, go into the bar there and order me something off the menu. Just get the cheapest drink on there. He said, I don't care what it is. So I'm looking at the drink menu, and the cheapest thing on there was something called a Purple Haze. It was $14 for like an 8-ounce rocks glass of some vodka-infused beverage. At $14, you know, back at the time when I was making about 10 or 12 bucks an hour, that was a lot of money back then. Stevie Nicks coming up. I stuck him with the bar tab. Bob Seger coming up. We've got John Mellencamp and a whole lot more straight ahead right here on The Bear.
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2: Well, I would suspect it's going to cool off just a little bit. Temperatures hovering right around 80 degrees, but we have thunderstorms in our midst all the way up until around 8 o'clock this evening and then overnight again. So, put a damper on our beautiful weather. Here's Stevie Nicks on the Bear.

Classic Rock, the Bear, David Barr. And I'm one of these guys that sit around and complain about tourist season because God love all the visitors that come to Northern Michigan and spend their money and keep us moving throughout the course of the year. If you're visiting, hey, welcome. Thank you very much. But I could tell that a lot of folks had left the area Sunday as the drive around town this morning was a whole lot less congested. Here's Bad Company on the Bear.

Classic Rock, the Bear, David Barr, and I am going to be running out of excuses at the end of the month. I do the No Mow May thing to let the wildflowers grow in my yard. You know, you got to help the bees out, right? Got to keep the bee population healthy and keep them going so we can keep our food coming. So I do the No Mow May thing, but arguably haven't needed to cut my grass much, but it is right on the edge now, and I'm sure the little man will be coming around with a ticket anytime soon that says I better cut my lawn or they're going to do it for me. Music coming up from Van Halen. We've got Jump on the Way.

0: away your chance to get those hairball tickets. So keep listening for that. And I just saw a nice big bolt of lightning for the second time over the peninsula, over West Grand Traverse Bay. It's probably farther out on Lake Michigan. But I am going to take these headphones off so I don't get zapped. All right? REO Speedwagon coming up as well. Keep it here. It's Northern Michigan's Bear. The storm is coming.
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whoever said the 80s were just arena rock isn't paying attention. Def Leppard. Motley Crue. Poison. To win a pair of tickets for Hairball at Leelanau Sands Casino on Saturday, May 30th, text the word HAIR to 888-751-2327. We live the decade of decadence with classic Rock the Bear. 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The Bear.

Classic Rock the Bear with David Barr. I am out of here. I am going to get out there and brave the rain. And boy, it is coming down pretty hard in front of the radio station. The gutters are already filling up. So I'm going to make a mad dash for my car. I will see you tomorrow. Guy Dark coming up next. He's got the 4 o'clock free-for-all. And, of course, don't forget at 6:40, the Darkives right here on the Bear. It's Queen now. Buddy, you're a

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0: Classic Rock the Bear, it's Boston. I'm Guy with congratulations to Karen in Beulah, Alice from Indian River, Matt from Ludington, Paul from Midland, and Tim from West Branch, all of whom won tickets for KC and the Sunshine Band as they play the National Cherry Festival in July. 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

0: 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The Bear opening for Bryan Adams, and that show is happening August 15th at Pine Knob. It's the Roll with the Punches tour. Got ARC, still have room for your request at 888-751-BEAR, 888-751-2327.
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classic rock The Bear back in 2004, over 20 years ago. Jon Bon Jovi was the majority owner of the Arena Football League team, the Philadelphia Soul. Then in 2014, he tried to buy the Buffalo Bills. Didn't work out. I could see him being a sports fan. I'm not sure Tom Petty ever watched a football game in his life.

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whoever said the 80s were just arena rock isn't paying attention. Def Leppard. 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

classic Rock the Bear. I'm Guy Dark, and the sun has decided to make a cameo appearance on a Michigan Monday. Coming up in a few minutes, right around 5:40, we'll look at what's going on in terms of nightlife with your local lowdown right here on Classic Rock the Bear.

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0: That song just sounds like sex, doesn't it? It is Classic Rock the Bear. I'm Guy Dark, and Hart has covered Led Zeppelin a couple of times in their career. They've done songs like Rock and Roll and Stairway to Heaven and The Battle of Evermore.
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0: There Goes the Popo on classic Rock the Bear. I'm Guy Dark. And the Cherry Capital Comic Con kicks off Friday night, 6 o'clock, at Grand Traverse Resort. 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You like Harry Potter, Star Wars, Star Trek, comic books, anime, superhero movies. 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I'll be out there on Friday night. Come by and get your picture taken at our 231 Entertainment photo booth. And I've got a dad joke that's sort of superhero related next here on Classic Rock the Bear.
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0: 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Iron Man stops the bad guys. 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
1: It was on this day back in 1982, let's see, do the math, 44 years ago, that Joe Strummer, the lead singer for The Clash, rejoined the band in Amsterdam. He had gone AWOL, but they got back together and finished their tour. 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Cracked the top 40 charts for a little bit back in the day. 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

classic Rock the Bear, and that's going to do it for your favorite blue-eyed afternoon radio personality. I'm Guy Dark, handing the on-air baton to the man with the golden pipes, Greg Fletcher, and I'll talk to you tomorrow at 3. Just as I thought.

Ann Arbor, WWSS Tuscarora Township, and W236BU Traverse City. Bob and Tom all morning. Classic rock all day. 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The Bear.

0: The Bob and Tom Show in the morning and great classic rock while you're working. Greg Fletcher checking in tonight. Well, hopefully you've got a short work week as we head to the first summer holiday of the year. They're going to be doing it right in Omaha, Nebraska. I guess they're going to be unfurling the world's largest American flag, 250 by 505 feet. That's going to take some equipment to get that thing up there. And apparently a 400-drone show. That's how you kick off the Memorial Day weekend.
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I bet you got a black t-shirt or two around somewhere. You've got a chance to relive the 80s. 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Mullets always appreciated. 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

0: So a friend sent me a link to this one. I don't know, maybe Pabst Blue Ribbon has teamed with Grillo's Pickles, launching a limited edition pickle-flavored lager. 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
0: I will take Tom's sister's address, and I can stop by for dinner. 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I was disappointed with the Piccadilly Circus. 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